Butcher Shack. His real name was Jackson Taylor, but I called him Applejack. Now old Applejack was loved by everyone he ever knew. Applejack picked apples, but he picked the banjo too.

Hey, this is Brian Adams right here on Radio Alpha. For Record Store Day, I decided to put out an unreleased version of It's Only Love, a duet I did with Tina Turner. There's quite a bit of backstory to this song because I discovered a version of Tina singing this song in the vaults of Warner Brothers Records. I asked them if I could use it. They said yes, and we cut a new track, an entirely new version of the song with her vocal. Well, it's always good to bring out special things. This is me and Tina Turner. It's Only Love.

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Next up, we got a song about a dangerous and seductive femme fatale. The inspiration? The singer's girlfriend at the time. The singer was Michael Hutchence. The girlfriend? Kylie Minogue. The song? Suicide Blonde. In excess on Bryan Adams Radio.

Alpha every Sunday morning from 10. Today on the show, I'm telling stories from the road. Back in February 1983, my Cuts Like a Knife tour crossed paths with Aerosmith for a night at the Montreal Forum. We had actually toured in America with Aerosmith years beforehand when we played the Orange Bowl in Florida and a few other shows down south. It was great to see the boys back again. They're an incredible rock band. I mean, imagine Bryan Adams, Aerosmith, Lenny Kravitz, and the Black Crowes in Switzerland in 1999. That seems like a good time, doesn't it? Here's Aerosmith with What It Takes.

song. Keep the volume right there. This is Brian Adams on Radio Alpha. That song is great year-round, but it just hits a little bit different when the sun is in the sky. Boys of Summer from Eagles' Don Henley.

This is Bryan Adams, right here on Radio Alpha. An enormous success, certified platinum. And it goes to show you, the people love a lonely power ballad. And the people also love the voice of Steve Perry. We loved it in Journey, and we loved the solo career. This is O'Sherry on Bryan Adams Radio.

favorite radio show, Bryant Adams Radio. One of my first big tours was opening up for Foreigner. Now, how did this happen? I'll tell you exactly. I was in Edmonton, Alberta. I was playing in a club, and in walked Mick Jones from Foreigner. And he sat down, listened to the show, and afterwards we had a chat. He said, "I know you because you sang on a record of my friends, Ian Lloyd." I said, "I did, yes, I did sing on that record." So that was a cool thing. We had a good chat. A few months later, when the tour came up, Mick asked me if I'd like to come on tour with them, something that I will be eternally grateful to him for.

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Speaking of great bands and great musicians, Toto formed in 1977. They were six members of the top musicians in Los Angeles. The founding member with the longest staying power was probably guitarist Steve Lukather. He's the last of the founding members to tour. A fair chance you'll find him touring to this day. Sing along. This is Africa on Brian Adams Radio.

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All right, this next one comes in with a groove you'll recognize instantly. I'm talking about Rock the Casbah by The Clash. 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

such a hauntingly beautiful song from one of Ireland's greatest voices. The Cranberries there on Bryan Adams Radio. Hey, I'm your host, Bryan, and up next, we're going to keep it Celtic, but changing up the mood. From tender and dreamy to loud and proud and stomping, here's a couple of Scottish lads who promised they'd walk 500 miles. The Proclaimers. When I

all fixed? This is Brian Adams Radio. Every Sunday morning from 10. Getting the summer plans in order. How about you? What's the perfect summer? Find a hammock, get in the hammock, stay in the hammock. I say get in it, and then get in the pool, and then get in the lake. Whatever you got. Now, I don't have a summer playlist, but if I did, this next song would definitely be on it. John Mellencamp, Jack and Diane, with the great guitar of Mick Ronson.

Sofa with Brian Adams Radio. Man, Stevie Nicks' voice has this raw power. It just cuts through and stays with you. Brian Adams Radio continues now with one of my own, a special track from me that's taken a life of its own over the years. When I wrote that song with Michael Kamen and Mutt Lang, we knew we had something special, but we did not know it was going to be a hit. It wasn't until we put the guitar of Paco de Lucia that we knew we had something that was going to be very special. And here it is. Have you ever really loved a woman?

Hello, everybody in Denmark. This is Brian Adams, right here on Radio Alpha. Four Non Blondes with What's Up, written by lead singer Linda Perry. Back then, she was a waitress, and she was pals with Third Eye Blind frontman Stephen Jenkins. They would play the music they were working on for each other, including What's Up, as well as Semi-Charmed Life. Collectively, the songs shared between the two of them back then would go on to sell 17 billion records. Oh, sorry, 17 million. So if you think you've got a song in you, you better put it

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We love rock and roll in the crowd. Until then, stay cool, keep smiling, keep rocking, rolling the punches on Bryan Adams Radio.